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1: Don't stop music.
2: 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Come be the
0: man I need. Music. Hey, this is Taylor Swift. You're listening to my single,

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That's when I knew that your heart was scarring. Friends to lovers need a part to star in. Like, wait, babe, let me ask your pardon. 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
3: 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As 7. Melhores.
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4: 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Bruno Mars.
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6: 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Run from the sunlight, Dracula.
4: 4, Sabrina Carpenter. Sam Fender and Olivia Dean.
1: Number 2,
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8: She's from Texas, I can tell by the way he's two stepping round the room.
3: As 7 melhores. Jovem Pan.
1: Seven.

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To the flow now, ooh. 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

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Oh my, my, oh my, my love. I take one look at you, you're taking me out.